0: Iwa, Teddy woman, no more jury share. Akaba to the love, Lira. Baba Lumo, Bushiche. Ila Ilan, you are the Matiwa. The homination, Akaba to the love, Lira. Baba Lumo, Bushiche. Ila Ilan.
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Good morning, Lagos. You're tuned into The Breakfast Show with Manny and Vanessa. And of course, thank God it's Friday. Yay! Yes, coming up in a few minutes, we got the trending stories, a lot of juicy tea to spill. Of course, you want to stay tuned for that because clearly if you've been on the streets of social media, you know there's a lot going down. From greetings and greetings in certain ways that should not be done. We'll definitely talk more about that in a few minutes from now. Also, we got Afrobeats Roundtable as well. You know how that goes. Every Friday right here on The Breakfast Show, we have four songs on standby from upcoming artists, known artists as well. Sometimes you have that. And yeah, you two can join the conversation. You can send a message on the WhatsApp line or you can go to our X page and vote as well. Pull in and let's know what's your favorite track on Afrobeats Roundtable this morning. In the meantime, let's get back to the hits. This is Kevin Morfatt with Wami. Stay tuned, Lagos. We'll be right back.

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Catchy vibe right there from Cat's Eye, Animal, on your number one hit music station, 96.9 Cool FM. It's Manny and Vanessa here, topping right now at number 30 on the Billboard Hot 100, and obviously with over like 60 million views in just 4 weeks. I mean, it's trending on TikTok, so this is really no surprise. It's a great song, and yeah, catchy tune right there from Cat's Eye. But as always, I've got the buzz, the updates, and the stories you need to know, so let's dive into what's trending this morning. All right, first up, Davido says, I will never use AI. I don't even like it. I'm not a fan of AI in the music world. Well, there are some artists who are okay with using AI in their songs, and then there are others who don't want to. Recently, a lot of known artists admitted to using AI in their songs. I think Tekno says he does as well, and he even said that any artist that says they don't use AI is lying. And even rapper Tyga was low-key dragged for producing his entire album with AI, but truth be told, depends on what works for the artist. Regardless, AI is here to stay, that is for sure. But next up on the trending stories, video trends of billionaire Tony Odumilu as he cautioned a graduate against calling him Tony. So this video has been trending. You know, for the past few weeks, it's in back-to-back drama. When you think you're done with something, something else comes up. And I'm guessing after this incident, that girl will never call anyone by their first name again, like ever. Because she's definitely feeling the heat. Like someone said, they froze when they heard her address him like that. Because apparently she's a trainee at his company, she's attending his event, and he's basically her boss. And out of all the things to say, she decided to say, good morning, Tony. Very interesting. What are your thoughts on this? You can send a message or a voice note, and let's hear from you this morning. But next up on the trending stories, Chidimma Adetshina says, I believe I've been treated unfairly, targeted, and there has been an attempt to make me an example. Okay, so clearly she's not backing down regardless of the protests, the bullying. She wants to stay in South Africa. I mean, she probably has her reasons, like we mentioned yesterday. Maybe she just wants to prove a point, fight for her rights. But she also has to think about her safety as well, because even if the court lets her stay in South Africa, she has obviously become a target for bullying and harassment. But I guess we'll see how this goes for her soon enough. And then finally, on the trending stories, Osun police confirm attack on Governor Ademola's convoy, revealing Davido was targeted. Wow. Oh my goodness. So this is so scary to hear. Thank God he's fine. Unfortunately, someone lost their life in the middle of this. That is just terrible and quite unfortunate. A lot of people also mentioned that if this can happen at the governorship election, then what happens at the presidential election as well? It's really crazy. But of course, in the meantime, that's what's going down on the trending stories this morning. Don't forget to join the conversation. Let's know what story got you talking. You can send a message or a voice note. The WhatsApp line is 090-88-265-016. That is 090-88-265-016. Still ahead is a trending stories review and, of course, Afrobeats Roundtable. Yay! You know how that goes. Well, let's turn up the energy with this sweet, sweet tune right there from OBO Baddest, Davido, with Already Falling. Stay tuned, Lagos. We'll be right back after this.

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0: 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Catchy vibe right there from Bruga. But of course, you're tuning into The Breakfast Show with Manny and Vanessa. And welcome to the Trending Stories Review. Manny, happy Friday.
1: Happy Friday. How fun.
0: Very good.
1: You know, guys, you guys need to beam into our studio and see what Vanessa looks like.
0: Wow. Okay. So see what Manny looks like as well.
1: Making it be like Sadie hype too much. You know, but is this Cinderella approach?
0: Wow.
1: You know, there's a dazzling glamour.
0: Okay.
1: You know, that can only be described as splendor. Mm-hmm. And you know and fragrance.
0: Okay,
1: you know?
0: Thank you, Manny.
1: You know, I can't explain it. You know,
0: okay.
1: But something is definitely glazing. Yeah.
0: Okay, Manny. Thank you.
1: You know, so
0: it's
1: are you going
0: energy.
1: Somewhere?
0: Yeah, Manny. I'm always going somewhere. There's always somewhere to be. Yeah.
1: Mm-hmm. Please take me along with you.
0: Okay. Sure.
1: Okay, it's Friday. We're gonna have a great weekend. I hope.
0: Yeah.
1: The English football returns. I'm very excited.
0: Yay.
1: Tonight about football, but amongst other things. My goodness. Drama.
0: So much drama.
1: Do you think that Nigeria, we have taken over the entertainment drama space in the world?
0: I feel so bad for Big Brother, honestly. It seems like they're trying so hard to put it out there. But I mean, there's always something coming up and that just takes away the shine. It's quite
1: sad,
0: honestly.
1: Yesterday, I was struggling to watch Big Brother. Everything is beautiful. It's nice. I love the people are beautiful. Energy, but I don't know what it is.
0: Maybe, really, like you mentioned, they should actually think about bringing some influencers.
1: Maybe they should.
0: Just a little bit of social media.
1: It's a big show.
0: It, mm-hmm,
1: it's a big show. It's got so much sponsorship going on.
0: Yeah.
1: But are people watching? That's a question. Maybe they are. Maybe we're not the ones watching.
0: Yeah, some people are for sure. But I mean, the large amount of people that used to watch Big Brother.
1: Can you really compare? Trends are every day.
0: If it's not Davido and Wande Cole coming for each other on social media, it's Tony Olumelu calling out this graduate.
1: I even heard that the Black Bulls girl has spoken up.
0: Oh, yeah, I saw that as well.
1: Anyway. Oh, wow. Man. Can we just shine a spotlight on our Oga at the top, okay? Because when I heard Vanessa saying and speaking about the tech billionaire, let me just say the CEO, billionaire, philanthropist, you know, humanitarian, entrepreneur. You can call him all you want. He's a great guy.
0: For sure.
1: You know, he has empowered nations and empowered people. So he's a man of repute.
0: Mm-hmm.
1: Tony Olumelu is a name. It's a force. Nobody can take it away.
0: Period.
1: But sadly, sometimes even the greats can make mistakes.
0: Ooh.
1: You know, let me put it that way. Even the mighty can make a mistake.
0: Okay.
1: On a global scale, Vanessa, in case people don't understand what I mean by mistake, before they're not going to say...
0: Manny, I mean, yes, please explain.
1: Okay.
0: If you're going to say that, please explain.
1: I think it's a double standard error. I think it's a big error.
0: Hmm.
1: Why don't we play the audio?
0: Okay.
1: And then after the audio, we can now explain. So here is the CEO addressing a speaker at Stanford University in one video. Okay, here's what he says when she calls him by his first name. Here it is.
2: Hi, Tony. It's so great to have you here. Thank you for being with us today.
3: Good to meet you.
2: You are one of the most celebrated and most decorated business leaders in Africa, and I would pause. Hi, Tony. It's so great to have you here. Thank you for being with us today.
3: Good to meet you.
1: So that's it. She said, hi, Tony. Like me now. I could just see Mike Tony go, hi, Mikey.
0: Oh my goodness.
1: Hi, Tony. Hi, Mikey.
0: But Manny, if we do say this, people say that cultures differ and all of that. But yeah, you could say it's a double standard as well. You could say cultures differ. But yeah, let's hear how he responded to
1: then
0: other lady.
1: In Nigeria here, I guess. Oh, I think it's in Nigeria.
0: Yes, yeah, in Nigeria.
1: You know, a lady from the audience was called him Tony too.
3: Tony.
4: I said, good morning, Tony.
3: Okay, no, you won't call me Tony. I'm not those people. You call me Mr. Olumelu or Tiohi. You won't call me Tony or Chairman. I don't subscribe to that kind of Oibo life, okay? All right.
1: Okay, so he doesn't subscribe to that type of Oibo life. Well, what do you want? Let's dice. Vanessa, please.
0: Yeah.
1: Okay, help me here, please.
0: Context
1: is this
0: so
1: not
0: important.
1: Double standard? I mean, Are you saying that because the person asking is a student, and therefore you don't address him as Tony, and the interviewer is elite, is an elite, or is of his level to call him Tony? Or it is because of the pleasantry and the circumstance of being interviewed by a journalist on the set.
0: I think she was she's actually a student as well from Stanford University.
1: She is a student from Stanford University.
0: And this other lady is a trainee at his company. So that's what they might say
1: so
0: as well.
1: Is that the reason why?
0: Probably that's the reason why.
1: So the trainee cannot say Tony.
0: The trainee can say Tony.
1: And the interviewer can say Tony.
0: Yes, the interviewer from Stanford, man.
1: Oh, sorry.
0: Stanford University.
1: Sorry. Stanford University.
0: Stanford University, okay? Please.
1: You know, I'm curious if he was in America and if somebody or maybe a trainee, you know, said hi Tony, whether he would say the same thing. I don't know because he said.
0: But the thing is that even after he did correct her, like, okay, it's his name. He can decide what he wants to be called. That's what I think as well. But in the same context, like, that is her boss. Like, she wants to work in his company. So a little bit of respect would have been nice. Yeah, like, okay, this sounds very awkward. Like, just walking up to someone and saying, asking a question. You want to learn from this person, and you're saying hi or good morning, calling them by the first name. It's a bit weird, but. Yeah. When we come back, we'll talk more about it. Stay tuned, Lagos.
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5: 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You know, I like, for example, all my white friends.
4: Mm.
5: I have a lot of white friends, so many of them, and they're all bosses, you know, and they always say, oh, call me this, oh, call me David, call me that, okay. Call me Mark. And you, if you go to that environment, even in Nigeria here,
4: mm-hmm.
5: People even call them by their first names. People, they're drivers, you know, so.
4: I guess that's why he said I don't subscribe to
5: the American culture.
4: That kind of Oyibo life, according to him.
5: But then again, I've never seen Amon Poor interview maybe a president or
4: call them by their first name.
5: I've never seen it happen. She would always address them by their Mr. This.
4: Mr. President.
5: Or Mr. President mm-hmm. or Mr. That. So even the interviewer.
4: Exactly.
5: Was a bit too close.
4: Mm-hmm.
5: You know.
4: But he didn't correct her then.
5: Yeah.
4: Yes.
5: Vanessa, maybe you felt awkward hearing that Mr. Tony. Oh, Tony.
4: Yes, hi, Tony.
5: It felt awkward.
4: It felt awkward, actually.
5: It felt awkward. As an interviewer, that's very unprofessional. You just you know, Mr. Elumelu. That's more professional.
4: Yeah, but looking at this girl, though, this girl that when she was asking a question and she addressed him by saying, good morning, Tony. And she's a trainee at his company. Like, there's some respect. That's just it for me.
5: Well, he used her as an example.
4: Yes.
5: To correct other people. Not to give them that lead way to say, did she call Anthony? If you call Anthony tomorrow.
4: And even to him, it was disrespectful to him, like in that crowd of people that are addressing him like that.
5: And to be honest with him, in the Nigerian context,
4: mm-hmm.
5: for example, he's 100% right.
4: Yeah.
5: You cannot just call me my first mm-hmm. name. In the Nigerian context, it is very uncultural. Very highly uncultural,
4: mm-hmm.
5: you know. So, and she has the audacity. That's another thing.
4: It's the audacity for me. And even after he did correct her, She didn't apologize. She just continued.
5: She didn't apologize.
4: Like, an apology would have made it okay, less awkward. But I mean, her not apologizing just was very, very weird. Yeah. We do got some voice notes here on the WhatsApp line. Let's go ahead and check this one out.
6: Good morning, Manny and Vanessa. This
4: morning.
6: Is Moiwa. So my 2 cents on this Tony thing is, if you work in a multinational, you can call people by their first name. It is in every multinational. To my knowledge, UBE is a multinational, a global bank, and they have their rules and regulations. I think it's in bad taste that the CEO of a multinational will be complaining about a known rule or a known, one of like the practices of a multinational. Anywhere in a multinational, you are supposed to call people by their first name. You know, I don't know if there's a ceremonial change in how it works. Maybe when you're in meetings or when you're in public meetings, you know, as far as she's following the rules, she didn't do anything bad. So the only thing that people are now bringing up is our own culture. There's company culture and there's our own culture. By our own culture, when you see someone outside work, you don't call them by their first name. When you are within the work environment, you call someone by their first name if you are working in a company that allows it. And if we don't want that, they can scrap it from their culture. I don't know why they are keeping it, because it's very hypocritical for him to be saying that I don't subscribe to this Oyibo thing and is in their company culture, except I'm wrong and it's not in their company culture. But I know people that work in UBE and I worked in a multinational as well before, where you address people by their first names. In fact, I was even given a query by calling somebody Mr. And that's when I started saying sa.
4: Okay.
6: or I just, you know, don't try to call their names, you know. So basically, it is not cool what he did.
5: Well, that's your thought, though. You know, even
6: sorry, Vanessa, I forgot to also mention that she's not a trainee. She's graduated.
4: Mm-hmm.
6: They are like the new staff, and usually they tell them that you address people by their first name. And it's just like a corporate culture.
4: So she's already employed. Okay. So, all right, interesting.
5: I think it also depends on the company culture.
4: That's another thing as well.
5: Because company can have different culture. Tech firms and modern offices are often casual. We know that traditional banks or companies and older corporate firms expect you to say Mr., right?
4: Mm.
5: But maybe we have changed things in the modern world. Yeah, show respect. I think you should wait for the person to tell you.
4: Yes, I think so as well. Like, wait for the person to say,
5: hello, you can call me this.
4: Then you take that lead from them.
5: Exactly.
4: Hmm. Wow. Okay. Quite interesting. We got another voice to it here. Let's check it out as well.
7: Hi, Mommy. I'm Vanessa.
4: Hi.
7: Okay. Don't take it personal. I'm calling you by your first name.
5: Oh, come on, man.
7: Mommy and Vanessa, it's been some days. These babs from Zaria. Well, you know one thing with names and identity is actually something that is very, very personal. All right, so a human being in the same USA that we're talking about can wake up one day and identify to be a dog and identify to be a cat.
5: Oh my God.
7: Whatsoever that person wants to identify to be.
5: Holler.
7: You can choose to change your gender and you will not know you can get into trouble calling somebody something he does not identify with until you try it. So, in as much as yes, these cultures allow somebody to be called by his or her first name, the same culture takes it extremely personal when somebody identifies to be something else and you end up forcing the person to identify as what you see. Like someone doing all this LGBTQ thing.
5: Well, holler.
7: You know, a lot of people have gone into trouble by trying to force them to understand. I think to the point where this Kirk guy was shot, trying to just make sure everybody identifies with what nature bestows on him or her.
5: Yes, sir.
7: All right, so this same culture also has double standard. Let's not jump into judgment. If a man can sue you for not identifying with the fact that he chooses to identify as a lady, then what are they doing? What are they saying? What are they forcing us to believe?
5: Well, hollered. Okay, we got you.
4: Wow, this is a different...
5: We got you, bro.
4: Different perspective right there. But thank you, Babs, for that message right there. So you got a few more voice notes here on the WhatsApp line. Okay, this person actually says, hi, Dangote. Hi, Tinubu. Hi, Adeleke. LOL. Just having fun, guys. Angela from Lekki. All right. Thank you for that message.
5: You will learn a big lesson when you see someone like that. Yes. And you now go and say, hi, Adeleke. Don't worry.
4: Hi, Tinubu.
5: Don't worry.
4: Oh, no, she's bold. Worry, okay. It's your audacity for me. All right, we got another voice note here. Let's check it out as well.
8: Mommy, I'm Vanessa. Good morning. This is Mudiko from Yaba. Okay, just to contribute to the trending, what is trending, particularly the issue of calling one, addressing one by his or her first name, right? Yes, we are of different culture, even though we are interacting and civilization is coming in or has come in or whatever. But then there are still some things that we hold so dear to us, right? Respect.
5: That's right.
8: I'm not saying that calling ones by one's first name is disrespectful, but it depends on perspective, right? We see things differently. Like for me, if I am not very close to somebody, even if the person is younger than I am, I will consider the person's position and I won't just call the person by the first name. Especially if we are not friends, if we are not close, if it's just work related.
5: She's right.
8: Mr. or Mrs. or Madam.
5: Absolutely.
8: Or somebody will just see you. They're not. In fact, some of them, they get me so upset that they are addressing you for the first time like we've never met. They will just, hi, Modupe. And I'll be like, Modupe, like, how now? You understand? So some people are just like that. Not to talk of a trainee. You know, they fear things. You go, they call Mr. Tony Elumelu. They call him Hi Tony or Hello Tony. Not even the fear. I love the way he gave it to her. I don't subscribe to the Western culture. When you get abroad, you can be calling Hi this. But as long as you're here, please. You know, some people are just like that. And I wonder, as old as I am and the position I hold, I don't know how some youth, some younger person, I don't know how they feel so comfy to look at an elderly person, more elderly person, and be calling that, addressing that person
5: by the first name. Wahalord.
8: That's just my take. We cannot begin to vent here.
5: Oh.
8: Thanks.
4: All right. Thank you for that message right there. We also got another one here on the WhatsApp line. Angela still says, if Tony tells me to call him Tony, I won't. I'll rather say good morning, Mr. Ilumelu. I mean, yeah, just curtsy, honestly.
5: We need to get deeper in this. Yeah. Sometimes when the CEO even tells you to call him by the first name,
4: mm-hmm.
5: and you think that that is a lead to say, oh, I can get close. Now, problem is they find out.
4: Mm-hmm.
5: You know, so it's a slippery slope.
4: And this has brought up the conversation that, it's a Gen Z thing. But I think it's more bad parenting.
5: It is.
4: Yeah.
5: There's a moral standard that demands that you should see where you are. Why in Nigeria? Why not in America?
4: Exactly.
5: This is CEO of a big company. I don't want to call the name.
4: Okay.
5: A telco. He was in the elevator with his son, who I heard allegedly, you know, is also an executive in the company.
4: Okay.
5: Somebody else in the elevator addressed his son by the first name, and he fired that person.
4: Wow.
5: Right there.
4: I'm guessing this is a multinational as well.
5: In Nigeria?
4: Wow.
5: Yeah.
4: Okay.
5: Yeah. So, don't look for the sign before you go and say,
4: yeah.
5: Hi.
4: Hi, Tony.
5: Hi, Tinubu.
4: Oh,
5: you know,
4: God.
5: Look for the signs before you go and say,
4: yeah.
5: Hi, the voice.
4: Yes, let the person take the lead and then you can jump on that.
5: Before the voice will say, are you talking to me?
4: Yeah.
5: How dare you?
4: You know? I can imagine, but that would be a very awkward situation now that she works there, though. Oh, my God. And this video is trending this intensely. Wow. She has a lot to deal with. But right now, we got to move straight to sports. We'll be right back. Stay tuned, Lagos.
3: In sports.
9: Good morning, Lagos, Nigeria. Anthony the Voice right here with some updates from the world of sports. Where do we go over it this morning? Let's quickly tell you some tennis stories. The Cincinnati Open going into the latter stages, quarterfinal ties, semifinal for Iga Swiatek confirmed after getting the win over Rybakina, who retired from her game at the early hours of this morning. So Swiatek in the semis, and she'll be playing Jessica Pegula. Well, in the other part of the draw, we'll see 35-year-old Czechia Sara Bilic up against Madison Keys much later today. And then Coco Gauff will be up against Kostyuk, and that will provide our second semi-final tie. Now, in the men's category, we'll see Kobole against Arthur Fields in the semi-finals. A massive congratulations to Arthur Fields, who got the better of Tironte this morning in two straight sets. Kobole also defeating Paul of the United States in 2-1. In the other phase of the draw, Fritz against Nakashima. Two countrymen from the U.S. will battle for a place in the semis. And then Musetti up against Tiafoe to complete the other semi-final tie. All right, moving away from that this morning very quickly, let's tell you that Carlos Alcaraz is set to return at the U.S. Open after missing 4 months with injury. The Spaniard has not played a competitive match since 14th April after injuring his right wrist at the Barcelona Open. The news was confirmed by football influencer Fabrizio Romano in a joint post with Alcaraz on Instagram. And the comment was, here we go for the 7-time major champion Alcaraz. He'll be expected to go into that tournament, talking about the US Open, with a view of perhaps winning it. He's missed out of the entire grass season after injuring his wrist. So fingers crossed on that one. Carlos Alcaraz is back. Can he get his place back? Talking about that world number one position, we'll have to wait and see. Moving away from that to F1, we head straight to the Dodge Grand Prix this weekend. But let's tell you that 4-time world champion Max Verstappen has signed a new contract at Red Bull until the end of 2030. All right, multiple world champion Max Verstappen. He did say that, I came to the team hoping to be able to win races. What we went on to achieve together has been simply lovely, and we have shared many incredible moments and won 4 world championships. He's currently 6th on the current log for the season, but he wants to stay, and he will stay till 2030. So all the best to Max and Red Bull, who will look forward to, well, reinventing themselves in a very challenging campaign so far. All right, moving away from that to, well, some basketball stories. The Tigers, while having counting China, played a three-way match with the Chinese women's team. Won the last, lost the first two, currently now in Spain, as they intensify plans for the 2026 FIBA Women's World Cup in their training camp in Tenerife in Spain. And of course, we'll see them, well,

demanded the statements be withdrawn and apologized for. And as of this morning, Shay Vibes' social media posts has been taken down. And finally, outside Nigeria, a 35-year-old woman accused of attempting to provide support to a terrorist organization to kill lawmakers in New York City is standing trial. Jessica Bowie was arrested on Wednesday after buying a food delivery bag and bomb components, including nails intended as shrapnel. Court documents show that she had planned to pose as a delivery driver and in order to access the New York State Capitol in Albany, then plant a bomb to kill lawmakers. And there you have it. That is the news update on 96.9 Cool FM. I'm Adefe Adeniran. 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
1: So, I'm sorry, Vanessa, I have to try to catch up. Am I lost? Please give me bring me up to date on this, on the movement behind this song. I heard that from sources around that people are not really, love is not really trending. I don't know. But it's such a beautiful song.
0: It's a beautiful song, but the vibe right now is just... Yeah, it doesn't really connect so
1: What is
0: much.
1: The vibe?
0: The vibe is very different. Manny, I saw a meme that when you're singing a song like this, evil girls can't relate because you're not talking about like money.
1: Jesus. So
0: I mean, some people can though, but I mean, not...
1: Jesus.
0: Not everyone.
1: Oh, Lord, yummy.
0: Unfortunately.
1: Oh, no, watching the K, please, don't tell me your mind's like
0: I'm
1: this.
0: I'm going to be so real. When I hear the song, I skip it. Because first of all, it's very sad.
1: How sad
0: and
1: is it?
0: And then it's like, it's sad.
1: Hey!
0: Well, heaven, baby, like, okay, going to heaven for... I don't get the idea behind it.
1: I think she's just trying to, she's trying to equate the love to something that will last forever. Isn't that what you want, eh? Yoma, is that not what you want? Eh? One day.
0: Oh,
1: You don't want love forever.
2: I mean, I want love forever, but does my generation, you know, give that? That's the question. So if you can't give that, just give me money.
0: Okay, Betty. So, sure,
1: I've been waiting for you, Vanessa, because you are the one who played this song for me the first time.
0: Okay.
1: And my expectations from you were like,

0: This is it. This is.
1: Danny, when I heard it, you know my reaction. Like naturally, when I hear like music that I like, you can tell from my reaction. But yeah, it's very. It seems very sad. I know a lot of people love it, so no hate on that. But she has a beautiful voice. Zayn was great as well. But.
0: I mean,
1: yeah.
0: Gen Z, help
1: the
0: us.
1: The lyrics just
0: seem
1: too deep and too lovey-dovey. Too lovey-dovey.
0: So they want...
1: What's that thing that you said about Bella and Shags, that they put the picture together?
2: Yeah. You know, there has been fought and back about their relationship. So somebody put like a meme of, you know, two people fighting and saying, oh, that's their heaven
1: that's
2: baby.
1: The ideal heaven
2: I mean,
1: baby.
2: Everybody had their own version of heaven baby at this point.
1: But Manny, you like it, right?
0: I love it. Aww. I think it's... For the first time ever, I'm proud of Ira Starr.
2: Manny, you can relate to it.
0: What does that mean?
2: You're
0: what does that mean?
2: Like, I'm listening to it. I'm like, okay, is there money there?
1: Yo, man, did you just say, is there money there?
2: Is there money there?
1: Wow. Okay, so she says, you could be my heaven baby, die for you.
0: Yes.
1: If you let me. First of all, why? Die? What?
0: You could, I mean, be, no, you could be my heaven. No, you could be my heaven baby.
1: Yeah.
0: Like, you could be my paradise. You'll get it. You could be my heaven, baby. Die for you if you let me, baby. You're an angel. God damn it, baby. If you ever left this planet, baby, couldn't manage, baby. Huh. Are you heaven, baby? Like without
1: the
0: you.
1: The lyrics are beautiful.
0: Well, like without you, it's insanity. You're an angel and you don't. Look at it right now. She's saying that, look, are you heaven? Like you're so good to me. I can't do without you, baby. Are you heaven, baby?
1: Manny, ideally, this is a beautiful song.
0: Yes.
1: Like, it's fantastic. The lyrics are so... They touch your heart and everything, get you emotional. But a lot of people don't want to feel emotions now.
0: But we're the same people
1: A lot of people, I mean, some people.
0: But we're the same people that were singing, the angels up in the cloud. What was that?
1: Is quite true, though. Yeah, the one by Alex Warren.
0: Warren. We're the same people singing, the heavens up in the cloud. Be jealous knowing we found something so out. Ordinary.
1: Yeah.
0: Is that one not heavenly something?
1: It is actually. So, yeah.
0: Ah, one day you will have follow my hand.
1: Probably it's a different vibe. Probably naturally we expect like subby girl kind of vibe.
0: Yeah, you're too used to Ira. Start singing Igor Rush.
1: Exactly.
0: You know?
1: Oh, look what a hot buddy can do. And then you can't hear sing this.
0: Heaven baby.
1: Lovey-dovey. Yeah, we're expecting like baddie energy, but this is a very different vibe. But we still love it either way, though. Her voice is fantastic. So,
0: Well, Lagos, if you haven't heard the song before, it is a big song by Ira Starr. Yeah. And it's
1: big collaboration.
0: A big collaboration,
1: Zayn,
0: too.
1: With
0: Zayn as well. I hope it goes far for her.
1: Same
0: I really
1: here.
0: Do, yeah.
1: Hopefully on the Billboard. Like what happened with Alex Warren as well. That would be great. It is a good song, honestly. But
0: Thank you.
1: If you know, you know. Anywho, coming up in a few minutes, we got some birthday shout-outs. You absolutely want to stay tuned for that. But Yoma, what else is going on this morning?
2: Yeah, an exceptional experience, actually. Yeah, with you and your pets. And this is the official countdown for Ruya Canning. They're inviting you to the Ruya Canning Pet Experience, and that's literally an elevated celebration of premium pet care, expert nutrition, and, you know, special bond that we share with our, you know, beloved companions. 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We're having trivia games, expert pets, nutrition tips, fun activities, grooming demonstration, pet care, and even exciting categories too. The venue is Leisure Park, and that is number 6 Wole Olateju Crescent off Admiralty Road, Lekki Phase 1. And the date is on the 22nd of August. That is tomorrow at 10 a.m. So please be punctual, because there's going to be a gift for the first 50 people that is going to arrive with their pet. So there's going to be an exclusive gift bag created just for you. And attendance is absolutely free. You don't have to pay anything. All you just need to do is register. And to register, just go to the link on the Instagram and TikTok bio of Ruya Canning Nigeria. That's Ruya Canning, C-A-N-I-N, Ruya Canning Nigeria, and also Pet Shop Plus. 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You really, really don't want to miss this for any reason at all. Do well to attend tomorrow, 22nd of August, 10 a.m. at Leisure Park Event Center.
1: All right, Yoma, thanks for the update right there. And speaking of love, let's get back to the music. Man, this is so, should we say, ironic. This is Lenny Furtado with Love Bites. Let's check it out. We'll be right back, Lagos. Stay tuned.

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5: Mornings with Lipton Tea have a way of connecting us. One cup, one half far at a time.
6: You won't believe what happened yesterday.
7: Seriously. And good morning to you too.
6: Sorry, I forgot. 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

0: Sweet collabo right there from Wizkid and Ashakhead, Turbulence, on your number one hit music station, 96.9 Cool FM. It's Manny and Vanessa here. And yeah, right now we actually got some birthday shout outs. If you're born today, the 21st of August, well, happy birthday. On the birthday list this morning, first up, we have Usain Bolt. He turns 40 years old today. Record-breaking sprinter who earned the nickname Lightning Bolt and became the first man to win gold in the 100-meter event at the three separate Olympics in 2008, 2012.
1: There can never be another guy like Bolt.
0: I tell you, in 2016 as well. Happy birthday to Usain Bolt.
1: Usain Bolt, man.
0: Yes.
1: You know, he also sings.
0: Oh, wow. Yeah, yeah. I heard something like that at some point. Wow, okay.
1: Yeah, I need to go faster. I need to go harder. I need to go...
0: Does he really need to go faster? Like, I mean, his nickname is Lightning Bolt, though. But I mean, yeah. Happy birthday to Usain Bolt. Man, you're trying to play his music, right? Let's check it
1: yeah,
0: out.
1: Yeah, a song called I Need to Go Faster. If I can find it for us, I'll play it for you. Yeah, it's a song.
0: Okay.
1: Usain Bolt.
0: All right. Also on the birthday list, we have Laura Ted Devine. She turned 76 years old today. You might know her from movies such as Family Reunion, Jumping the Broom, Waiting to Excel. She's a great actress. Happy birthday to her. She also won an Academy Award for Outstanding Guest Actress for her recurring role in Grey's Anatomy. Happy birthday to Loretta Devine.
1: Yeah, yeah, yeah.
0: What else do we have on the birthday list?
1: Let's see who we got here now. The birthday list, if you're born today in history, let's see what we got. Okay, we got Robert Lewandowski. Very popular footballer, though. Polish footballer who played for Borussia Dortmund, Bayern Munich, and Barcelona. 37 years old, still active in football. That's who we have. And I think we got some... one of the Amatas. I'm not sure which Amata it is.
0: Yeah, I think it's... Jetta Mata.
1: Okay, Jetta Mata. You mentioned it, didn't you?
0: Yes, Jetta Mata is a Nigerian filmmaker. Born August 21st, popularly known as...
1: my guy.
0: Yeah, Zach Amata as well. Happy birthday to him.
1: Correct guy, man.
0: Yeah.
1: Correct guy. Born today in history. I guess that's how your birthday mates, huh?
0: Yeah. Once again, if you're born today, the 21st of August, these are your birthday mates.
2: Yay!
0: Manny, what was your favorite part of the show this morning? Your highlights?
1: All the highlights, you know. I think it has to be the Tony Elumelu.
0: Same here.
1: Mm.
0: What?
1: Yep. Well, I also wish we spoke about David O's comment on AI.
0: Yeah.
1: Because I don't know. AI is everywhere.
0: AI is everywhere. You really can't avoid it at this moment.
1: People are watching AI like their lives depend on AI.
0: Yes. You know, like AI, they have to AI bloggers now. There's someone called AI, an OAP. AI OAP, like on Instagram.
1: AI OAP.
0: Yes, like Manny, and she's an AI. She will narrate stories for you on social media.
1: Let's go.
0: It's crazy.
1: And so, the very popular one that you showed me sometimes.
0: Tony Talks as well.
1: So, I mean, people watch AI videos, AI films, you know, so there's nothing you can do about it. I mean, David O should just get with the programming.
0: Yeah, maybe. Techno recently said that any artist that says that they don't use AI is lying. But, I mean, depends on what you choose and what you don't. Tiger used AI to make his entire album. He came under some heat. Doja Cat was insulting him, saying that, okay, that's a bad thing for music. That's not respecting music and the craft.
1: I agree, but you can't change it. It's inevitable.
0: Yeah.
1: And the songs can be very good, too. So AI songs are really good.
0: I think Mr. P even hinted that he used a little bit of AI for I Can't Look Away. So, I mean, yeah.
1: I mean, it's
0: a fantastic song. You can't even tell the difference. So,
1: you can't.
0: Yeah, why not? If AI works for you, then go ahead and do it, man. If it doesn't, I mean, don't use it as well. But it's not going away anytime soon.
1: It's not going away. And also, I think today, we've learned something. That culture speaks loud in different parts of the world. So, before you address anyone as their first name, you know, using their first name, please just think about it. You know, remember that you're in Nigeria. Culture demands that you say Mr. Or you say Madam or Oga, just for formality.
0: Yeah.
1: Mr. is okay. You know, or even better, if the person is an elder statesperson.
0: Okay.
1: You know, there's no harm in you saying Sir. There's no harm in you saying Sir or Madam. If you're elder states people, that's respectful.
0: Or in a situation, because someone sent a voice note saying at their office, that's not even acceptable, like the sir, mister, and missus, and all of that.
1: True.
0: So just find out what works.
1: What works?
0: In the environment that you're in.
1: Yeah.
0: And it's better to be safe than sorry. In that kind of gathering, her the best bet for her to do was to say, sir, say good morning, sir, and just keep it pushing.
1: That's it.
0: I'm still saying I feel bad for her because, I mean, imagine all the trolling, the dragging is intense, but she'll get over it. I mean, lesson learned, hopefully.
1: Hopefully she will
0: learn
1: get
0: her
1: it.
0: Lesson.
1: I think this is Usain Bolt, I think. This is...
0: Yeah.
1: Yeah.
0: Okay.

0: faster than lightning.
1: Wow. Ready? Can I say something? I think he should stick to ready. Yeah, but it's not a bad song, but he should. I mean, we can already tell his talent where it lies. But it's a good song, though. That's a DJ edit of the song, apparently.
0: Yeah, DJ edit of a song, yeah.
1: Interesting.
0: Very interesting stuff.
1: Of course, right now, we actually got to bounce out of here. Thank you for tuning in to the show, from the boost to the trending stories review as well. I thank you for being part of the conversation this morning. Coming up in a few minutes, we got the late morning show with Ada and Sifa. Of course, you know we drop the boost every single day. Today's boost was said by Susie Kamsi, and he once said, "Doubt kills more dreams than failure ever will." So don't wait until you're fearless. Sometimes courage simply means moving forward while you're still afraid. So go for it, okay?
0: Can we throw back?
1: Yeah, let's throw it back. Let's throw it way back.
0: Let's throw back to something that I think I used to listen to.
1: Ooh, Benny, the clean version, though. Because the main version is very,
0: I got you. The clean version of CeeLo Green.
1: Yes.
0: It's CeeLo Green's F.U. Do we have time to throw it back?
1: Yeah, we can actually do that.
0: Okay. Forget You.
1: Forget You. That's the clean version.
0: Clean. All right, Lagos, we'll see you guys on Monday, right?
1: That's right. See ya.
0: Bye for now. Let's throw it way back.
1: CeeLo Green, Forget You.

0: Harry.
1: Right. But that don't mean I can't get you there.
0: Woo.
1: I guess she's an Xbox
0: and I'm more of Atari.
1: Okay.
2: But the way you play your game.
0: Ain't fair.
1: I picture the fool.
0: Falls in love with you.
1: Okay.
0: Ah, yeah. Oh, she's a gold digger. Some news for you.
1: Yeah, go to my tell your little boy. I see you driving around town with the girl I love, and I'm like, forget you.
0: Bye bye.
1: Bye, Lagos.
3: 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Lagos.

0: released recently talk about Oyo State in Orire local government area, the principal and the students that were released recently. Talk about those two in captivity. It's just a day to remind us that we should keep praying for them. And of course, we should respect their journey and how far they've come and how they were able to survive that. Give them as much privacy as possible. Because I know that some people are going book-nosing, trying to ask them different questions every now and then. We can let these people rest now. We can let them just forget what they had to go through, even though it might be hard to forget. But remembering them and respecting what they had to go through is one way of celebrating the International Day of Remembrance and tribute to the victims of terrorism. Now, moving on, today is Men's Grooming Day. Now, I'm really super excited about this day because I see a lot of men, when they watch other guys on social media doing skincare, using their skincare products, you know, the guys are scraping their tongues, they're trying to make sure that they smell good, they look nice, they're scrubbing as good as possible, because these are contents online. Girls do it, and there are a couple guys who do it online. Some guys refer to these guys as gay, that why would you as a guy be taking so much attention, you'll be taking so much time to making sure that you are scraping, you are doing this, you are doing that. Is it just because of social media that this person might be a Gabriel? And I laugh every single time because I'm like, what do you mean this person is a Gabriel because you feel like they're taking so much care of themselves, because they are grooming themselves? You think that this person is not straight? I feel like that is one of the worst thinking ever that I've seen a couple of guys, yap about on social media. But yeah, it's World Men's Grooming Day, and I totally love the sound of that. So Men's Grooming Day encourages men everywhere to buy and use grooming products and to proactively manage their appearance. Okay, so please, if you're a man listening, please proactively manage your appearance. Okay, and shout out to you all. And it's also Poet Day.
1: I like the sound of that. Oh yeah, it's Poets Day. Poetry Day is all about paying tribute to the great art of poetry. Who's your favorite poet, Tifa? Do you have a favorite one?
0: I don't have a favorite one, but my sister is a poet, so okay. I'm gonna just take my sister as my favorite that because she writes good. Mm-hmm.
1: And we also have Yoma does like spoken words, and I think that's a form of poetry as well, a form of art. So yeah, shout out to you doing all of that. If you love poems, you love to write poetry, you'll appreciate the art, well, this is for you. It's all about embracing poetry, enjoying it, and even creating it. Whether you prefer to read poetry from an acclaimed writer, or you just love to be a creative one like Yoma and Tifa's sister as well, it doesn't matter. It's all about celebrating this literary form in every way. So yes, World Poetry Day. I love it, love it, love it.
0: Yeah, yeah. And my favorite world observance today is definitely the Men's Grooming Day. You guys know I'm going to circle back to that.
1: Because men, they don't be taking care of themselves as much as
0: they
1: should.
0: They don't be doing that. And then you see some girls dragging them recently on social media, and then they are lashing out in the comments. Mm-hmm. And I was just talking about the fact that if you see guys that do content where they are taking care of themselves,
1: fellow men be out there saying, why are you doing that? That's very feminine view.
0: Mm. And I'm just like, what do you mean by that? This person is taking care of themselves. You should appreciate them. You should copy what they're doing. You should ask them, what product are you using? You see girls on that girl's comment section, what are you using for your skin? And they'll be asking, but you'll be sitting there, you'll be waiting.
1: It's bad belly now. Nonsense.
0: Please, we're just saying this on a lighter note. We love men and we love you guys. We just hope that a lot of men will just take care of themselves more. And we know that some of you are already doing that. Mm-hmm. So shout out to you and a happy Men's Grooming Day. We're back to the music, Lagos. When we're back, we're going to be introducing what we have for you on the show. It's the Late Morning Show and you're hanging out with Tifa and Ada. We're back to the music. This is Raindrop Ojomi by Niniola.

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0: Doechii and SZA right there. They call that one Girl Get Up, brought to you by your number one hit music station this morning. What's up, Lagos? Hope you're enjoying all the music, all the vibes that we're giving you on the late morning show today. My name is Ada.
1: My name is Tifa. Good morning. Welcome back to the show.
0: Good morning. Welcome back to the show. And yes, we're giving you all these music, all these entertainment today. I loved all the world observances. And we're still waiting for you to tell you, for you to tell us like the ones that you love. Are you an artist? Do you write poem, a poet? What do you do? Do you take your grooming seriously as a man? Whatever the case may be, tell us this morning. We really want to hear from you on the show. Amazing, amazing stuff. And also, there's the International Day of Remembrance and Tribute to the Victim of Terrorism. So if you're passionate about work like that, it's also important that you tell us. 090-8826-5016.
1: Mm-hmm. Absolutely. Now we're moving down to the album countdown.
0: Yes,
1: we are. It is album time.
0: It is album time.
1: And a lot of people are just dropping albums. I love it for us, really. Mm-hmm. We're eating good. Yesterday night, I was awake around 12 in the midnight. I listened to Victor and his Star Live. Girl, I listened.
0: And I've listened to it.
1: Like again this morning, the whole album.
0: Are you serious?
1: I've started listening to it the second time.
0: Whoa.
1: This
0: morning.
1: You want
0: it to enter your soul.
1: I just want to, you know, so it takes me time to just really pick out what I like.
0: Mm-hmm.
1: And I feel like it's a project like Iris Project that, mm-hmm. you know,
0: there's
1: you
0: no
1: don't
0: miss, there's
1: you
0: no skip.
1: Yeah, you can't really pick out your favorite song.
0: Yeah.
1: So it's the same issue I'm having with Swagalomo's new album.
0: Mm-hmm. Swagalomo.
1: I think that that's the name I'll be calling him now. I prefer Swagalomo to Victor, to be honest. Mm-hmm. So maybe he should just change his name to Swagalomo. But yeah, Style Life by Victor has dropped today. August 21.
0: Yes,
1: shout out to Big Tony. We're still expecting Zuko by Fireboy, DML, incoming album as well.
0: He just like dropped it, and then Zuko, that's, he told us he's going to be dropping a project and didn't give us a date, which I find very offensive. And people have been dragging him for that. There's even an emoji, you know, like the whole red circles. I don't know what that signifies, but I guess it signifies Zuko, whatever the case may be. But we're still waiting for him to tell us the day that album is going to drop, the date of the album release. But amazing, amazing stuff. And just like Tifa said, Rema also has been teasing, but we don't know the title. We don't know when it's going to drop. That one, Steph, we don't know at all. Rakpata. We just know album is coming. We don't know the name.
1: Same with Wizkid as well. Mm-hmm. We don't know when exactly he's dropping that one. I think he has a title for his. There's a particular title for his own. I can't remember right now. Or maybe it's just all of us just speculating that maybe that's the title of the album. But I think it's something around Baby or something for Wizkid. I don't know. But whatever the case, we're expecting these guys, their project before the end of the year. So fingers crossed. Shout out to them for giving us good, amazing music.
0: Absolutely.
1: To be honest, I just want to shout out to Victoni. He did an amazing job. The collaborations were
0: yes.
1: on point.
0: Like the back-to-back collaborations, amazing. Like the artist lineup, amazing.
1: Yeah, and the beats sound so futuristic in a way. They don't sound like the regular kind of beats that you just hear every now and then. It just sounded something different, and I totally just love it. And he had like a vocal variation in the album where you're wondering that, is it Victoni that is singing? And then you check it out and you see that it's Victoni that is singing. And I'm like,
0: Victoni is one talented guy and someone that I feel like we need to really give his flowers as often as possible, because another thing is he stays true to his sound. I'm not even meaning to kind of like, what's the word? Compare, but he stays true to his sound in a way that it still seems fresh, original, and very much new. Do you understand what I'm saying? Because there are a lot of artists who stay true to their sound, like Davido stays true to his sound,
1: like Benson
0: stays true to his sound, but he always has a way to make it innovative. And like you mentioned, the beats, the collabs, that's the elements that makes a Victoni song. So incredible work from him, amazing.
1: And yeah, yesterday we gave you guys a couple of updates, a couple of gists about what's going on with these guys in the industry. And it was just recently that we discovered the reason why Black Bones and Odumodu might have been having the issues that they are having. First of all, I thought it was because Black Bones went on a podcast and he said that, you know, he's the greatest rapper ever. I thought that was the reason they were fighting. Only for Black Bones to say that, it is not the reason. Oh, he said that in a recent podcast and he was like, nah, it was because of a girl.
0: Mm-hmm.
1: And it was just what sparked all of the enmity between both of them. And I'm just like, where did they go on? But yeah, let's move on to Radio's biggest entertainment pool. Because,
0: oh my days. But you don't even know how to even get into that, like, because of a girl. Really, guys? I just have to say this. Like, okay, let me not do a generalization. But these people are more delusional. A lot more delusional than you think. You know, they feel like they're all high, supreme, and mighty, but they're a lot more delusional than they put out. That's just what I'm going to say. I don't need to do anything about it. Whatever I want to think, think. But if it's a woman that's letting you get in between a good relationship, a solid relationship, not because it's a lady, but because of as little as that. And then these are the same people. Especially Odumodu, the king of, you know the word I'm talking about. I'm not going to say it on air. But Odumodu, the king of all the kind of things he put on his music, the content I put on his music, at the end of the day, you still did the three circles. The same thing with Gege now. After all the mouth that he made, it came out to say that he was married. Like, you guys are not really serious individuals at the end of the day. Dululu.
1: Oh, race to power. 150.
0: But yeah, let's get on to Radio's biggest entertainment poll this morning on the show. And tell us, what gist are you feeling at the moment? How's August doing for you and all of that? But we have to get on to Radio's biggest entertainment poll. So now, let's set the scene. You're taking a 6-hour road trip, you know. Maybe you're going from Lagos to Benin or to Ore or to Abuja. I know Abuja is more than that, but you know what I'm talking about. Let's set the scene. You got your snacks, your drinks, and the perfect seat. But there's one problem. For the entire 6 hours, you can only listen to one artist. No switching to another artist. No jumping on Spotify playlists. No, let me just play this one song. You are locked into their catalog. And that isn't about who you... And this isn't about who you think is the biggest star. We're judging about what they've actually given us so far. The project, the songs, the replay value. Who has enough in their arsenal to carry you from Lagos to wherever you're going without you screaming next, like back to back to back to back to back. These people are holding it, they're turning it, they're holding it down for you. Who is it gonna be? So the poll question says you're on a 6-hour road trip and can only listen to one artist based on the projects they've dropped so far in 2026. Who are you trusting to soundtrack the entire journey? Option A says Ira Starr. Option B says Victoni. Option C says Ruga. And option D says Davido. 0908826-5016. Who are you trusting to soundtrack your entire journey based on the projects they've dropped so far? Now, this is not a nostalgia moment. This is not a, okay, don't go and mention another artist. We've given you the artist. If you come and tell us, what about, why did you add this? You are on your own. Let's follow based on the projects they've dropped so far. Option A says Ira Starr. Option B says Victoni. Option C says Ruga. And option D is Davido. 0908826-5016. Who are you polling in on? And in true late morning show fashion, you know how we do it during, we play their songs for you. So you just kind of have an idea of what is going on and why you should pick the artist. So amazing, amazing stuff for you this morning on the show.
1: Yes, of course. You know it's Friday and on the late morning show, we dive into music. We're in our music element, musical element, music world. We're just enjoying ourselves being music lovers that we are. Of course, it's your number one hit music station, so you know that we love music, we love great sounds, mm-hmm. we love talking about music, we love talking about what's going on in the industry. Ooh. And that's why we're here for you. You love us for that. Ooh. And so this morning it's no different. We're just asking you, you're going on a 6-hour drive, and based on the project that just dropped recently, we're talking of the recent ones, because some of you will now come and be saying, oh, Mali, Asada said you are on your own. So we're talking of the ones recently, and that's why we have the latest ones on the list. So we have Ira Starr, we have Victoni, we have Ruga, and we have Davido. So very quickly, we're going to be playing you one of the songs on Ira's playlist.
0: Yes, we are. And we're starting this morning with Ira Starr's Heaven Baby, the one song that has the entire internet on lock. Not just the internet, the entire world on lock. And she features Zayn Malik. Ladies and gentlemen, it's Heaven Baby. Don't touch the dial.

a star on your number one hit music station. Are you going to be jamming to, of course, the Star Girl album? Of course, we have the next song. It's called Tornado. This dropped months ago, but it's still making waves. So let's go hear Tornado off the Star Girl album. But before we do that, we have ads to play. So when we come back from the ads, we'll definitely listen to the second song of Star Girl. Keep it locked on. You're going on that road trip, let's say 6 hours. Based on the projects that I've dropped so far, who are you trusting to power that trip for you? So tell us 0908826 5016. We'll be right back, Lagos.

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0: Ruga right there off the Raw and Unfiltered EP. He calls that one Do Nothing. Do you see that I love to call Ruga Ruga? I just feel it's more emphatic. You're just making it more emphatic, like Baba. Yeah, you know,
1: it's Ruga. Ruga, Do Nothing.
0: It's the same way I cannot do the Ruga.
1: By Rema.
0: By Rema.
1: Oh my days. But yeah, Do Nothing, interesting song. Yesterday we listened to All Die and I, and today is Do Nothing.
0: I feel like Do Nothing is a great song. I feel like I love all of the bit and everything going on in that song. It felt as though I've not listened to this song before. I totally love this particular song off that project. Very nice one, Ruga. And it's nice that you're making it to the list on the radio's biggest entertainment poll this morning.
1: Absolutely. But yes, the conversation is officially on. And if you're wondering, what are we talking about? It's a really interesting one. We said that imagine you're going on a 6-hour road trip and you're looking for that one artist that you have on lock, as in only one artist from the beginning to the end. You have only one artist to listen to. Who are you going to lock in on? And we're not just making it so boring. So the question goes, you are on a 6-hour road trip and can only listen to one artist. Based on the projects they've dropped so far, who are you trusting to soundtrack the entire journey? Option A says Ira Starr. Option B is Victoni. Option C is Ruga. And option D is Davido. 0908826-5016. Who are you polling in on? And earlier on, we played Heaven Baby, Ira Starr featuring Zayn Malik. And of course, we have so many other songs from her that we will be playing as well.
0: All right, we'll be playing Treasure very soon. I think that we've heard Tornado enough, so we'll play Treasure, one of the newest songs off the project. Tornado is on the project as well, but Treasure, I feel like, is very new, so we should enjoy Treasure.
1: Absolutely.
0: But I can see some of you being stubborn on the WhatsApp platform. I can see you. Ray from Isolo, you said it's on Malay for you. I told you that we're talking about the guys that dropped their songs recently. Like recently. We're not talking of earlier in the year. We're talking of recently now. And that's why we have Stargirl, Ira Starr. We have Star Life by Victoni. We have Ruga's Run Unfiltered. And then we have Option D, which is...
1: Option D is... It's Davido.
0: Oriade. So we'll be playing you Treasure right now by Ira Starr.

first star right there with Treasure on your number one hit music station, 96.9 Cool FM. Ooh. Well, such a jam right there. And of course, we're moving on very quickly at the speed of light. We're moving on to Victonie, and we have right here, fresh off the newly released project. It's called Star Life, and this one is fresh.

0: carry you for head, oh
1: mama.
0: It's mama now.
1: Omo gina.
0: No, it's mama.
1: All right,
0: hey,
1: mama.
0: Hey, mama.
1: Hey, mama.
0: How you doing, mama? What's going on with you, mama?
1: Oh, I love it, love it, love it. And yeah, Victoni with that one. Are you gonna be vibing to Victoni? Please don't sleep on Victoni because I'm seeing people mention Omalay. Ray, please. Why not? It's Victoni that is on the list with Ira Star, Aruga, and Davido. So what are you gonna be vibing to on that road trip? We wanna find out.
0: And yeah, we're back to the music. Georgia Smith and or

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1: Hey, this woman. 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
2: 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Let it burst my brain.
1: Okay, I'll make it. 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

0: Yes, Tiwa Savage, Wande Coe, and Mav on that one. Energy. I love it. Just the right kind of thing that you need to boost you this Friday. You know what I'm talking about?
1: Yeah, mm-hmm. We're always on that energy every Friday and every single day on the Late Morning Show, right here on your number one hit music station, 96.9 Cool FM. And of course, you know that the Late Morning Show girls are always here for you to bring you all of the energy and all of the vibe you need to power through your day. And of course, Wande Coe is on that song. You know what's going on with Wande Coe, yeah? Mm-hmm. You guys already know that Wande Coe and Davido, they are at it. They are at each other's necks. Mm-hmm. And I'm just like, what's going on with you guys? What's happening? Like, bruh.
0: And the fans are taking it up a notch a bit because of everybody's kind of comparing Wande Coe and Davido. See, eh? Nobody be like Wande Coe. Nobody be like Wande Coe. See, eh? You can't really do that. I also saw this picture of Davido when he was about 14 and Wande Coe was there and Don Jazzy and of course D'Banj.
1: Yeah.
0: And Davido was like, oh my God, I remember taking this picture at 14 and all of that. And the picture is resurfacing again. See. When somebody is on legendary status, you cannot take that away from them. So can the fans stop with comparing Davido and Wande Coe?
1: I don't know what's going on. It just doesn't make sense. Fans just always like to compare these guys. Mm-hmm. Wande Coe is a star. You cannot be comparing Wande Coe and Davido's sound together. I mean, they were supposed to feature each other on a song. It went awry and both of them are bashing each other on social media. Who started it? I don't think Davido intended to offend
0: Wande
1: Coe. But I think that it's something that it's deeper than what we're seeing right now that made Wande Coe bust out the way he busted out.
0: Mm-hmm.
1: But whatever the case, I really just hope that they're gonna just wrap this up, you know? But there's just a lot of drama going on online. And we're here for it, you know?
0: Absolutely.
1: Always here for the drama.
0: But it's back to the poll question of the day. We're asking, if you're going on that 6-hour road trip and based on the project that have dropped so far, who is that artist that you're gonna have nonstop for that road trip? Option A says Ira Starr. Option B is Victoni. Option C is Ruga. And option D is Davido. And there's no time to waste. Let's go play some music from Ruga off the album that he calls Raw and Unfiltered.
1: And this one is called Do Nothing.

Ruga right there. We do nothing on your number one hit music station. And yes, we're playing you the songs that are on the post today, or rather the songs of the artists on the post today. And the next song is Private Chef from Ruga. Don't touch the dial.

0: Nothing. You did nothing to deserve that pot of stew, unfortunately.
1: Unfortunately, you deserved.
0: You deserve nothing.
1: But she still managed to give you a pot of soup.
0: I know you're like to be another wicked girl.
1: Baba, you don't deserve that.
0: You don't deserve that pot of stew. Rest.
1: Especially if it has all of the rishi inside. Rest, why? Okay. Why did she give that to you? Anyways.
0: But yeah, we have no time because we still have to give our vouchers. So let's play a song from Davido real quick off the new album. It's I Know Who I Be. Is it I Know Who I Be or Gimme That? Which one?
1: Let's do. I Know Who I Be.
0: I Know Who I Be off the new project, Oriade. Let's hear it.
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0: know who I be. Money, not full guys.
1: Let me not go and say the wrong thing. Even
2: see,
1: I was really
2: don't sing
1: to do
2: rubbish.
0: Anamaya, Anilaya, Anamana, Waka Waka, Balenciaga, and Prada. You must have gone insane if you think your story is my story.
1: I feel like we've already picked who we're going to be vibing to back at this point. Oh my
2: god. But yeah, that's a jam and a half. Mm-hmm. And of course, we want to hear what you're thinking about the conversation. 090-8826-5016. Who are you jamming for on when you're on a 6 hour long drive? Let's know. We're from the break, but when we're back, we'll play you more.
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0: Gangway right there by CK on number one hit music station. Don't forget me. Welcome back. It's the late morning show with Tiffany and over my day.
1: Shaggy. I was going to say Shaggy Bobo, and then he just said Shaggy. And I'm like, okay, yeah, it's Shaggy. Okay. We hear you, CK. Welcome back to the late morning show.
0: Welcome back to the late morning show. And yes, we're having great conversations on the show right now. Absolutely good conversations. We have to give you New Music Friday real soon. And of course, we also have vouchers to give out on the show. But let's take your voice note. Let's see what you think about the conversation of the day and what you're pulling in on.
2: Hello, Kuropam. So this is Henry from Lekki. How many albums do other people have? Like, if you're talking, normally, like, I love good music, right?
0: Yeah.
2: But Davido will do it for me 100%. The fact that you didn't mention my goat, actually.
0: Who's your goat?
2: I'd have preferred Burna Boy, but Davido will do it for me 100%. I'll play Davido 12 hours straight, 24 hours straight.
0: Aww. All right. Thank you.
3: Hi, Tife and Mide. This is Lawrence.
0: Who is Mide? It's not Mide. It's Ada. Thank you. Thank you so much, Lawrence.
3: It is Victoria for me, oh. Anytime, anything.
0: Oh, so I love more. All right, thank you so much. Exactly.
3: Lawrence from Ikeja.
0: All right, thank you so much.
3: Victoria for me all the way.
2: Hello, Kuropam.
0: It's Tikanada.
2: This is from Lekki. how many albums do other people have? Like, if you're talking, normally, like, I love good music.
0: All right, we already played that earlier on. But yes, tell us what you think about the conversation of the day. We want to hear from you this morning about today's conversation. Good morning, Tife Adada. Haven't gotten my code from yesterday. Well, if you haven't got your code from yesterday, very simple. Send us your name and your phone number. Simple, simple. But right now, we have to tell you all the new music song that has dropped. Of course, give you cool music find and give out vouchers on the show. So there's no time to waste time. Let's just go straight into it this morning on the show. Ready, Tife?
1: Mm-hmm. Absolutely. There's a lot of music that dropped today. So let's kickstart from the bottom up. We're talking Star Life, the project. It's out. Victoria did a massive work on that. You can go on the X platform right now. People are raving about the whole album because it's so good. As I said earlier, I think it sounds futuristic. The beats on there sounded so futuristic. He had like vocal variation on that project that you'd be wondering, that is it Victoria that signed this one again? Mm-hmm. He did really good. The collaboration. They bang, they tap, they eat.
0: They were cooked.
1: They were cooked, and it was really good. Absolutely. I totally love the project. Mm-hmm. It's really, really good. Mm-hmm. And of course, we also have Isaleko by Odumodu Black.
0: Very interesting, right there.
1: Yeah, the song is out. We're gonna know what he meant by Isaleko. Maybe it's a diss track.
0: I don't know what the case may be. And of course, on Wednesday, Attention by Fola dropped as well. It was previewed on the show, so you know it's got to be good. And we've been listening to it on your number one hit music station. It's been coming up. You also heard it this morning. So yeah, shout out to Fola for dropping Attention. Another single right there after giving us Treat You Right. Moving on, Anybody by Kid Carda. Everybody loves Kid Carda on the station. And he gave us really an interesting one. Big so yeah, I can't wait to hear what Anybody's all about.
1: Yesterday when he dropped the visualizer for this song, Anybody? I saw lots of people under the comments like really chewing all the whole aesthetics up. They're chewing the song up. They were like, oh my gosh, you can't wait for you to drop this. So I'm guessing he's gonna have a good day with people like just vibing to his song and checking it out.
0: Absolutely. And then we got Disguise by Toby Wingwe and Sia right there. Interesting from Toby. Yeah, Toby also has been doing his theme. So
1: yeah, he has a project coming up shortly as well. Toby Wingwe. Mm-hmm. Has a project dropping very soon as well. And I think Kemi, they were running some campaigns for him at some point. Mm-hmm. Yeah, so yeah, we're looking forward to that project. Cho by Crayon. Is it Cho or Cho or Cho?
0: I don't know. He has to be the one to tell us.
1: Crayon with that. Mignola also dropped an EP today. It's called Without You. And aww, I'm guessing this is a tribute to her husband once again. And of course, we love that. We're going to be listening to it.
0: Absolutely. And then we got What Are the Odds album by Georgia Smith. We talked about that earlier on while we played her song. And it's just good to see that Georgia has the album finally out. She features Wizkid on that one, Odile on that one, and a good ton of other artists on that. Georgia is incredible. It's been a while she gave us a body of work, so we're good to see. We're excited to see what she has on this album, What Are the Odds. And after that, we got Love Me True by Coco Jones, the newly married lady. Just has a new song out. out. I love, love, love, love that she's giving us new music. Love Me True, amazing stuff. And then we got God Designed by Spyro. Spyro, amazing work right there. We can't wait to hear that one. I haven't listened to God Designed. This is like the second title of God Designed we have. So it's going to be good, Spyro. It's going
1: to
0: be good.
1: Mm-hmm. Okay, yeah, absolutely. It is going to be good. And so let's move on to our Cool Music Find Artist of the Day. We have our Cool Music Find Artist of the Day to be...
0: Drum rolls, please.
1: Drum rolls. It has to be... I think we changed it a bit, so let's just go with the new one, okay?
0: Mm-hmm.
1: We have Zay Level 10 as our Cool Music Find of the Day.
0: Okay, yeah, we do have Zay Level 10 as our Cool Music Find of the Day. Very interesting one. If you don't know about Zay Level 10, let's give you all the details. You have been hearing Tensky, Tanksy. Let's give you some more details about him. His real name is Chisom Lucky Okoro.
1: Guys, evil, sorry. It's
0: evil,
1: so hilarious.
0: Girl.
1: That
0: also known as Tesky. He is a Nigerian Afro rap artist and record producer born on August 12, 2002. Hailing from Ikorodu, Lagos, of course, IKD, and an Igbo descent from Ebonyi State. He's a pioneer of raw trap fusion and rage rap sound blending English, Pidgin, Yoruba, and Igbo. See, Brownish, what's going on? Like, I know you're eager to start your show, but why? Why are you doing this?
1: Like, I guess that the name is funny.
0: Yeah.
1: Realizing that his name is Chisom Okoro and then he's Zay Level 10. Like, mm-hmm. bruh, how do we handle this? How do we merge this?
0: Mm-hmm, mm-hmm.
1: Tell me something.
0: And we have a song from him before we give out our voucher. He calls this one Tease Me, which obviously is from one of the hit songs, you know, that dropped years and years ago. Tease me, tease me, tease me, tease me, baby. So let's hear what he does with this song.

0: Tease me, mom. I love it when you tease me. I love it when you tease me. Zay level 10, 10 ski right there. Also known as Chisom Lucky Okoro. Why you guys even?
1: What do you have in mind?
0: Why are you like this?
2: Like, I'm sorry. I love, you know, his music, but if you're out, if you know his name is Chisom Lucky Okoro, and you're out there shouting that he should save you.
0: And he was born 2002, so come like, on now.
2: Man, come on, man.
1: Xavier can be born in 2002. What do you mean?
0: You guys are no nice people. Moving on. We have Yoma right here. And you know what? Before we do that, I want us to, before Yoma does her ad, or rather does the hype for us, and of course talks about something very interesting that we want to let you in on. We're also giving out vouchers, and we've given out a couple of vouchers, and we have like two vouchers to give today. So we're going to drop the question, and you have to hurry before Yoma finishes up this morning.
1: So you tell us the days that this voucher from Hungry Lion is going to be active. Tell us the days the voucher is going to be active. So just in case you've not gotten it before, you have a chance to get it right now. So tell us the day that the vouchers are going to be active, okay?
0: 0908826 5016. Just the days, hurry up. Well, Yoma, let's hear from you this morning.
3: Get your plate. I'm talking about 1,000 plates of jollof rice, absolutely free. This one is for you, Lagosians. It's World Jollof Day, and it's almost here. Hungry Lion is literally taking over the streets. I'm talking about smoky jollof. I can't even smell it from now.
0: Oh wow!
3: I'm talking about party jollof that actually hits differently. And no, your ears are not deceiving you at all. The jollof is absolutely free. So do what to tell your friends, your colleagues, that one person that can even smell jollof from three streets away. I'm talking about brownish right here. It's World Jollof Day. Hungry Lion is giving out 1,000 plates of jollof across Lagos. So it's happening today and tomorrow. So how do you claim yours? Just head over to Instagram, follow at hungrylion.ng, tag 3 jollof loving friends on their latest post, and just send them the DM with the code COOLFMJOLOF, and just like that, you've secured your plate of jollof. It's today and tomorrow. Do well to go get yours right away.
0: Absolutely amazing stuff. Well, right now, as we were just talking and Yoma was telling us all about that, we don't even need you. Don't bother again. It's over because I've picked our winners on the WhatsApp line. Shout out to our winners. All right. We have Vendo. Vendo said it's today and tomorrow. And of course, Jeffrey. Jeffrey, do we give you? Jeffrey, you said if you want chop jollof, come on now.
1: Jeffrey, they chop your love.
0: They chop your love. You don't go dash person this voucher.
1: Anyways, Brownish, let's hear what you think about this whole thing. What am I saying? Let's hear what's coming on media.
2: So Michael Jordan's jersey is back in the news. Apparently, Australia is doing something really good about tech companies and, you know, them sponsoring local journalism. That's something that Nigeria should do, because if they're sponsoring local journalism, we go to flex. But moving on from that as well, Apple Music is thinking about putting tags on AI music, at least from like next year.
1: Which works.
2: Yeah, which is fantastic in my opinion. Plus, other things are coming out, like his new movie Friday. So we're going to be telling you about a lot of anime that is going to be dropping both now and in 2027.
0: All right, thank you so much. It's been an incredible one on the show this week. I absolutely enjoyed it. But myself and Tifa, we have to go and rest, boogie, and get ready for the next week. And of course... Oh, you're outside. Are you outside? Are we outside?
1: We're outside.
0: We're outside for sure. Enjoy the rest of your day, Lagos, and see you. And of course, shout out to Chisom Lucky Okoro. We're out.

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2: It's a bad man party. Always zero fugazi, bad man too, obasabi. 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Pass me my baggy. 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No

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0: You're hanging out with Kemi Smalls and Brownish on the Midday Show. How you feeling? How's your Friday going? We do have a couple of WhatsApp messages, don't we?
1: Yes, we certainly do. And don't forget, you can also join these great people, 0908-826-5016. That is 0908-826-5016. All right. Why isn't my WhatsApp...
0: What's up? Okay, let me get that. This person says, please, I don't know exactly how the Hungry Lion works. My darling, 22nd of August, which is tomorrow, World Jollof Day. Just go on Hungry Lion website and put in your voucher and claim your prize. If you have had the voucher sent to you, that's really it. You also have to be following hungrylion.ng on Instagram as well. Very simple. Good afternoon. This weekend, I will be at home. Nowhere to go. Just enjoy my stay at home. This is from Chioma. Chioma, we are one of the same. The only difference is I do have places to go, but shall I be going?
1: No.
0: All right. Chidoze says, happy TGIF. Better people clock here. That is Chidoze from Lekki. Okay, we are about to win some money on the show. You ready? Mm-hmm. It's game time. Somebody is about to win 10,000 Naira.
1: Yeah.
0: Alright, and we're playing a game called Mystery Destination. Brown is going to give you a poem. You are supposed to use this poem, utilize the clues and the hints in there in order for you to win 10,000 Naira, right? You have to let us know where we are in the world. So the poem is the clue to let you know where we are in the world. Remember, it's also a game of fastest fingers, so you gotta hurry up.
1: Mm-hmm.
0: Because everybody might get the answer right. It's only gonna come down to the first person to get it right. So what is today's poem?
1: Well, here is the poem, all right? Now, picture this. A place where the blue sky meets, where blue meets the sky, and hidden green peaks seem to rise up high, where waters of turquoise quietly gleam, and reefs guard the shores like a half-waking dream. A jewel in the Pacific, secluded and far, where paradise shimmers beneath every star. So, dear listener, where in the world are we?
0: Dear listener, where in the world are we? One more time.
1: Picture this, a place where blue meets the sky, and hidden green peaks seem to rise up high, where waters of turquoise quietly gleam, and reefs guard the shores like a half-waking dream. A jewel in the Pacific, secluded and far, where paradise shimmers beneath every star. So, dear listener, where in the world are we?
0: All right, WhatsApp 0908-826-5016. This is Lona, and this one's called Masculine Love. Check it out.

0: 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This is the Midday Show here on 96.9 Cool FM with Kemi Smalls and Brownish. We are playing Mystery Destination, but just before we get into that Mystery Destination, you already know what it is for all my leveled up boys and girls. Everyone who stopped into the Midday Show class of 2026, it's about time for you to get some information that you can use.
1: Yes, it's definitely time to talk about food. I'm talking about 1,000 plates of jollof rice for free, Lagos.

0: Exactly. And no, your ears are not deceiving you at all, because the jollof is absolutely free. This is the time for you to discover what exactly is in that jollof. So tell your friends, tell your colleagues, your loved ones that it is World Jollof Day, and Hungry Lion is giving away 1,000 plates of jollof rice across Lagos. It's happening today and tomorrow, and it's very simple to claim yours. Just go to Instagram, follow at hungrylion.ng, tag three of your jollof loving friends. I could tag Brown, Tife, and Adam.
1: Say I love jollof. I'm kidding.
0: Okay.
1: I'm kidding.
0: Oh, okay. Oh my God.
1: Tife be gone.
0: I just said he loves Eba, but I mean, he also loves jollof too. So I'm just going to tag him in their latest post and then just send them a DM with the code COOLFMJOLLOF. And just like that, you've secured your own plate of jollof.
1: And Yoma is in the studio out here looking like a steaming like a plate of jollof.
0: Exactly. I'm talking about 1,000 free meals right here, jollof. Don't just hear about it. Go and get your plate.
1: All right. In the meantime, we are giving away like, I think maybe one more plate of jollof here on the Cool Station 96.9, courtesy Hungry Lion. So you might want to stay tuned, and even if you don't win the 10,000 naira, you can walk away with a steaming plate of hot jollof. All right, yes, at least a code, a voucher that you can use to get one. And like she said, just go to their website. You know, you've got to be following them on Instagram, you know, TikTok, all across social media, and then you can go to their website at hungrylion.ng, right?
0: Yeah, hungrylion.ng. Just go to
1: their
0: Instagram.
1: Yes. And by the way, if you're following them on social media anyway, you could probably go to the link in their bio, and that's where the website is as well. In the meantime, we will come back and then we'll give you more hit music here at Cool Station 96.9. 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Here is Tenny and Olamide with Zion.

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1: Yeah, yeah.
0: On the Meet Day Show, hanging out with you. Mm-hmm. It's game time on the show, right? So we've given you this poem. We've said that if you can guess where in the world we are via this poem, you get to win 10,000 air, right? Are we taking some messages?
1: Yes, so we will take the rest of the messages. Okay, so we've got a few messages. This person says, just basically says, thank you, because I think they were trying to get their own voucher and now they've gotten it. We've got this message. This time it is from Chidoze from Lekki. Chidoze, we can't play your voice note right now because something's wrong with the system, but I'm reading your message and it says, we are in Venice. The answer is Venice, Rome. We've got another message that says, it's Benny. Hey, Kemi Smalls and Brownish, Ethiopia. That's okay. Where we are. Choma says, we're in Greece, Santorini. But she also says Maldives.
0: Okay. That's confusing. You've got to pick one.
1: I don't know if you don't know if those are two different places, but we've got Favor from AJ City, who says we are in Mars. We've got Shegun from Ikorodu, who says we are in Bora Bora. We've got Matthew from Ibejulekki, who says we are in Iceland. We've got Ali from Igboefon, who says the answer is Bora Bora. Tumishe from Agbara says the answer is Bora Bora in the South Pacific. And then Choma came back to say that she's speaking Santorini. So that's basically it.
0: All right, well, and do we say who the winner is just yet?
1: Yeah, well, the winner is Shegu Ramigurdu, Shegu Shege.
0: Shege. Congratulations to you, Shagun from Ikorodu. And the correct answer is
1: Bora Bora.
0: Bora Bora. So if you did say Bora Bora, that is the answer. That is the mystery destination on the show today. All right, let's get back to the music. Congratulations to you, Shagun. Shagun, send your details so that we can send you your money, all right?
1: Yes.
0: It's always a fantastic way to kickstart your weekend. Nice credit alert. Ching, ching. Oh, my goodness.
1: I love it.
0: Someone needs to credit alert me today, man. Yeah, let me to start my own weekend. With some credit alerts. All right, this is Demi Lovato coming up next. This one's called Fantasy.

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